is my church. This is where I heal my hurt. It's in natural grace, or watching young lives shape. It's in minor keys, solutions and remedies.

Thanks again, guys. And now, help us out on this next one, all right?

Ready? Ready? Ready? Ready? Ready? Ready? Ready? Ready? Ready? Ready? Ready? Ready? Ready? Ready? Ready? Ready? Ready? Ready? Ready? Ready? Ready? Ready? Ready? Ready? Ready? Ready? Ready? Ready? Ready? Ready? Ready? Ready? Ready? Ready? Ready? Ready? Ready? Ready? Ready? Ready? Ready? Ready? Ready? Ready? Ready? Ready? Ready? Ready? Ready? Ready? Ready? Ready? Ready? Ready? Ready? Ready? Ready? Ready? Ready? Ready? Ready? Ready? Ready? Ready? Ready? Ready? Ready? Ready? Ready? Ready? Ready? Ready? Ready? Ready? Ready? Ready? Ready? Ready? Ready? Ready? Ready? Ready? Ready? Ready? Ready? Ready? Ready? Ready? Ready? Ready? Ready? Ready? Ready? Ready?

Feelings, nothing more than feelings, feelings of love, you know that. Okay, as a robot gets herself together and we do it and we get to the middle where we have forgotten our feelings of love, you will help me, huh?

I mean, you know, what a shame to have to write a song like that. Feelings, I'm not making man fun of the man. I do not believe the conditions that produced a situation that demanded a song like that. Well, come on, clap, damn it. What's wrong with you?

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You threw it all away and it can't go on. I threw it away with all of your confessions.

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Don't be lonely. And you know you couldn't make this thing right. Don't be scared.

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What do I have to do? What do I have to do? Ooh, my friends say I got it bad for you. I do, but there's nothing in this world I'd rather do.

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Now what you like that. Tell me what you like that. What you like that. Tell me what you like that. What you like that. I'm gonna ask you again now. Tell me what you like.

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2: 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The generation's musical stash. D-Tracks. Tracks, because music is a terrible thing to waste.
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